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10: 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Thomas Jefferson tried them. 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

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Joy isn't the reward you earn after all the work is done. Joy is the work. That's what this new series on For the Love is all about. The sacred, yes. It's choosing delight, rest, and pleasure on purpose. Because saying yes to yourself, that's the thing that finally lets you fill your table with everybody else. 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

0: 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Like a soundtrack to a Sheryl Crow and Graylin James.
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14: 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Thomas Jefferson tried them. 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

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Thomas Jefferson tried them. 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

neon lights of a corner bar, and it just seemed right, so I pulled up. 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I said, the good stuff. 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

0: over there. I am Stickman, and I learned something before I came to work this evening.
1: You did.
0: Without tags, it is hard to get dressed in the dark.
1: Oh.
0: Yep, this may be TMI, but I have my underwear on backwards, and I could tell.
1: It's TMI. Yep, you don't have to share that with us ever again.

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1: Luke Grimes knows who he wants as a guest star on his CBS show, Marshals. Chris Stapleton. Luke says Chris would make a really good bad guy and officially invited him to come on the show. And Chris actually does have a little acting experience. He made an uncredited cameo as a wildling on Game of Thrones back in 2019.
2: Luke Combs is getting ready to open up his Category 10 venue at the Flamingo in Las Vegas. 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That's Country Spotlight with Mo and Stickman.

0: Sylvester Stallone has finally admitted that he used steroids.
1: Really?
0: In other news, water is wet.
1: Yeah, I think we all knew these.

Sometimes it feels like the news is full of things that have never happened before. And that is not exactly true. In fact, it may have happened this very week, hundreds or thousands of years ago. I'm Sally Helm, host of the podcast History This Week from the History Channel. Trade embargoes? Thomas Jefferson tried them. Rent too high? We've been arguing about that for a while. Each episode is proof. 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

0: We are just a few days into October, so how's that Christmas shopping coming along?
1: Ew. What?
0: If you're already done, congratulations. You are apparently an overachiever.
1: But by
0: October 1st, there's only 1% to 2% of shoppers that have completely finished their Christmas shopping.
1: That's crazy that there are even some.
0: Most people, here's what's funny. This is what this line says. Most people say they don't wrap it up till December. Man, some of us don't start till December.
1: Me? I'm that person. I couldn't imagine starting this early. I wouldn't even know where to go, what to get.
0: I mean, I'm very focused on Christmas decorations.
1: Oh, yeah. You've been working on that since April.
0: I mean, I'm ready to go for that, but Christmas gifts?
1: You don't know what you're getting me yet.
0: Nope.
1: That kind of hurts my feelings.
0: Yeah, but do you know what you're getting me?
1: No, but that's expected.

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We are Mo and Stickman, and that is exactly how you find us on social media, at Mo and Stickman. You spell it all out. Come say hi. We'd love to meet you.

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0: It is time for the Mo and Stickman country question. If you had a t-shirt with your most used phrase on it, what would it say?
1: You know, on certain days of the week, it's Friday!
0: You do say that almost every week. My phrase is, oh my word.
1: Oh.
0: I say oh my word if I'm shocked, if I'm scared, if I'm mad. It's always oh my word.
1: Oh my word.
0: Oh my word, let me tell you something. Oh my word, did you just do that? Oh my word.
1: Man, I didn't think about that. Just doesn't.
0: He laughs because he's like, you do say
1: that. That is a lot.
0: Yes. So if you had a t-shirt with your most used phrase on it, what would it say? Reminder, we are radio. Keep it PG.
1: We are governed by the Federal Communications Commission, and your responses have to be family friendly,
0: correct,
1: okay?
0: Correct, because we understand some of them might not be.
1: Right.
0: But give us your next best.
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0: Mo and Stickman, country question. If you had a t-shirt with your most used phrase on it, what would it say?
1: Actually, I have the t-shirt and it says, not my circus, not my monkey.
2: There you go.
0: Wow, Stickman says that too sometimes. He needs one of your shirts.
1: Oh, so he needs that t-shirt.
0: He does.

0: Stickman Country Question. If you had a t-shirt with your most used phrase on it, what would it say?
1: Mine would be duh-duh.
2: Duh-duh?
0: Duh-duh.
1: Duh-duh.
2: Okay. Why?
1: And then, because that's what I say to my daughter's boyfriend, duh-duh.

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0: and Stickman Country Question, if you had a t-shirt with your most used phrase on it, what would it say?
1: What was the question?
0: If you had a t-shirt with your most used phrase on it, what would it say?
1: No, that was my answer.

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1: 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What if you really like how it feels and you become a Sonos person who can't stop saying to their friends, "What if you start with two Sonos speakers just to see how it feels?" Because it's not magic, but it's not not magic.
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1: I would clean it up and say, oh, bovine dung. 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
0: Thank you for keeping it PG.
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0: fits somewhere in between country rock and typical traditional country. Hey, it's Blake Lydon, proud to be the next Odyssey launch artist. Baby, I've been rolling
1: 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Blake Lydon. Bet on that.
0: You have someone in your life that threw you to the side and wants to come back, you to tell them, like, bet on that later. 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

0: having a camera in everybody's pocket has not stopped people from doing dumb stuff in public, but it has made the rest of us a little more self-conscious. There's a poll that said 47% of people say the possibility of becoming somebody else's online content makes it harder to relax and just be themselves in public. According to this, 31% avoid showing strong emotions or opinions, 30% are less likely to dance, and 29% will hold back from acting silly or telling jokes. The dance one surprises me, because I'm going to dance, standing right where I stand. I've been caught a time or two. I've not been caught on video, but I have been caught a time or two.
1: I think you would appreciate it. I went viral with my dumb dance. Isn't that funny?
0: You're right. I would.
1: I tell my kids all the time, you are in a world today where you are always being recorded, whether you know it or not,
0: right,
1: whether you want it or not. So the things you do or the things you say could come back to haunt you, not even in their childhood, but 10, 20 years from now.

0: Even down to maybe with somebody's phone, maybe with a security camera, maybe with...
1: But I will say this. It's also a great parenting hack, you know. I'll tell my kids if I'm, like, trying to figure out the truth, I'll be like, well, so-and-so's mom told me they got it on film, so you want to go ahead and tell me what I'm about to see on it? Okay, well, listen.
0: Okay, fine.
1: I was standing there, but I didn't do that part. And you'll be able to see on the video.
0: Wow, you're that mom. All right.
1: But chances are I probably could get my hands on something, so...

0: What would you do
1: for a Klondike bar? Well, probably not much, but
0: what would you do if you walked up to an ATM and sitting right there was a bag that contained more money than most people make in a year?
1: Oh, I know what I'd want to do, but I probably would do something.
0: I got a good news story coming up on the Moe and Stickman Show.

0: You know, we have rules here on the Mo and Stick Man Show. Right at the top of the list, that rule is if you have the opportunity to spread good news, always take that opportunity. 37-year-old guy in North Texas walked up to a Bank of America ATM and found a bag of cash sitting on top of it. And we're not talking about a couple $100. We're talking about $128,514 in cash. And then there was another bag with about 19 checks.
1: Wow.
0: One of the bags had information suggesting that it might belong to a nearby Chick-fil-A. So the guy took it there first. And the manager said it was not there, so he called the police. Investigators eventually found out what happened. A Brinks technician had serviced the ATM and was supposed to take the money, but accidentally left it behind. And police say that every single dollar was returned and accounted for. Guy don't want any attention for it. He wanted to remain anonymous, and according to police, he just thought that that was the right thing to do.
1: Thank goodness for good people still in this world.
0: $128,514. I can't help but wonder now if he gets some sort of reward. Give him $1,000.
1: Sounds like he doesn't want it. My question is, does the Brinks guy still have a job?
0: I would guess
1: because
0: not.
1: Because that's a lot of money to be left just outside.
0: And then here I am sitting over here finding the $20 and a pair of jeans feeling like I hit the lottery.
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0: A study has found that by a large margin, porch pirates steal packages mostly in the afternoon.
1: Really?
0: Even career criminals know rush hour traffic's a pain in the butt. Just get in there early and get it done.

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0: those online reviews that you leave for restaurants and stores, maybe your favorite coffee place.
1: Yeah.
0: Turns out you may be leaving a lot more than whether the fries were cold.
1: What do you mean?
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1: When you when you're online, do you write reviews like for Yelp and, you know, Amazon, that kind of stuff?
2: Not really. Unless I'm asked, hey, since you like this, would you write something about it?
1: Okay.
2: If I'm asked specifically, then I will.
1: Okay.
2: Because coming from a profession where other people's opinions can affect my job, I understand the importance of doing those, but I don't usually do them on the norm.
1: Well, according to this, your Yelp reviews can give away more about you than you think. Researchers looked at publicly available reviews, and they found that they could actually figure out social connections between users without ever seeing anybody's friends list. Basically, patterns in what people review can provide clues on who knows who, and then that could be useful to scammers. So a scammer can figure out who your brother is and then use that to get to you.
2: That's not creepy at all. What is going on? Why do people do stuff like that?
1: Because they make money. That's why.
2: It's ugly. It's just ugly.

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0: If you have tried 7-Up Zero Sugar Tropical, you might want to check the can. There were 77,000 cans being recalled because they're labeled zero sugar, but they actually contain full sugar. We're not talking about a little sugar neither. We're talking 38 grams of sugar. And then the affected cans are the 12-ounce cans are sold in 12 packs in Utah. And the best buy date is March 17th, 2027. Listen, I've got the sugars. I'm a diabetic. That would
1: be bad.
0: That would be bad for me.
1: I'm going to be honest. I didn't even know that drink existed.
0: I didn't either.
1: Is this a marketing scam here?
0: Now I want to go try it.
1: Do you? I don't know that I think it sounds good.

0: My band director drilled something into my head years ago. If you're early, you're on time. If you're on time, you're late. If you're late, you're in trouble.
1: Uh-oh.
0: And I still live by that today, don't I, Mo?
1: Yes, you do.
0: How late can you be before it's officially rude?
1: I think there's some time.
0: We'll talk about it coming up on the Mo and Stickman Show.

0: There are two kinds of people in this world. There are ones like me who show up early, really early. And then there are ones like Mo that says, I'm 5 minutes away, and she's not even left the house yet.
1: Stop, I'm not that bad.
0: So a survey asked 2,000 adults when being late officially becomes rude.
1: I think you get like a 5 to 10 minute grace period.
0: Okay, so this says the magic number is 29 minutes.
1: Oh, I am gold.
0: 28 minutes, we're still friends. 29 minutes, now you're being disrespectful.
1: Oh, I feel like this just okays my timing of everything.
0: 26% say that if you're an hour late, you have pretty much broken the rules completely. And people are catching on to their chronically late friends. A third admit that they will actually tell the person the event starts early just so they'll show up on time.
1: My husband likes to do that to me sometimes if we need to go somewhere, because he says I like to, you know,
0: dilly-dally around.
1: Dilly-dally, we'll say, and not get done the tasks at hand so we can go. But I just look at it. If I've got 10 minutes, I could throw a load of laundry in. I could dust the living room real quick.
0: She says, I wasn't dilly-dallying. I was just dillying. That was
1: right.
0: It.
1: I feel like it's time well spent instead of just waiting around to walk out the door.

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1: Hey, Detroit, this is Riley Green.
0: Friday, June 25th. In a second show out. 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
1: Luke Grimes knows who he wants as a guest star on his CBS show, Marshals. Chris Stapleton. Luke says Chris would make a really good bad guy and officially invited him to come on the show. And Chris actually does have a little acting experience. He made an uncredited cameo as a wildling on Game of Thrones back in 2019.
2: Luke Combs is getting ready to open up his Category 10 venue at the Flamingo in Las Vegas. 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That's Country Spotlight with Mo and Stigman.

0: That puts the wraps on it for the Mo and Stick Man show. Before we go, though, Mo, and I'd like to warn you when this happens, it's about to happen again. So sit down, buckle your seatbelt. It's about to happen.
1: Okay.
0: So a Sound of Music museum is opening in Austria.
1: Oh, yep. I love that movie.
0: That's a great movie, yeah. But the movie's so old, they don't expect it to make a whole lot of dough. A deer, a female deer.
1: That was really bad. No.
0: I warned you.
1: Not that it was going to be that bad. That was bad.
0: Say goodbye, Mo.
1: Goodbye, Mo.

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13: No reported crashes on the drive this morning, but we still have emergency road repairs closing Telegraph northbound from Pennsylvania to Eureka Road in Taylor. Also keep in mind of work on 94 westbound from North River Road to Harper Avenue in Clinton Township, where there's a right lane closure. I'm Michelle Pena

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16: Prepare for road work along I-94 westbound from North River Road to Harper Avenue in Clinton Township. Right lane closure scheduled through later this evening. 275 north at M14 I-96. We also have a right lane closure scheduled for the next few weeks. I'm Michelle Pendia with traffic.

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1: 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We're talking about neighbors you avoid this morning. 248-945-9995. Karen on line 3. Good morning.
2: Oh, I have a whole street load of neighbors I avoid.
1: Why do you avoid them?
2: Why I avoid them? Because they're nosy, they won't stay in their own lane, and they report me to the township for everything.
3: Are they saying you're really a Karen, even though your name is Karen?
4: They sound like they're the Karens.
2: I think they are the Karens. They're older people that just don't like anything that's out of place.
4: They're very set in their ways. What have they reported you for?
1: Yeah, what'd you do?
2: They reported me for having one too many garbage cans at the bottom of the street.
4: Oh, my gosh.
1: Yep.
2: Then I was moving because my mother had passed away, so I had, you know, some things in the driveway that were getting picked up by donations and things like that.
4: Nope, can't do that.
2: They reported me for that.
1: Okay.
2: And for Halloween, we put up the, you know, the 12-foot skeleton, the dog, you name it.
4: Yeah.
2: They reported us for... it was obscene to children, and it had too much of a, it was too gaudy and too distracting to drivers.
4: Do you mind me asking what town you live in?
1: Yeah.
2: I don't mind. I live in Clarkston.
1: Oh, they're uppity in Clarkston.
3: They are.
1: Yeah, you're a little uppity in Clarkston.
3: They are.
1: Maybe a little uppity up there.
4: Yeah, you go to towns like Berkeley and Royal Oak, there's a 12-foot skeleton in every other
3: yard. Every yard.
4: Yeah.
2: We wanted to leave it up year-round and, you know, dress it, Red Wings, Tigers,
4: Lions. Yeah, seasonally.
2: We had to move.

0: Shelly, do you have neighbors that you avoid?
1: Not anymore, thankfully, but I had the neighbor, the worst neighbor in the world. She used to flip me off and yell obscenities to me every time I was outside of my house.
0: What were you doing, though?
1: No, I caught her cheating on her husband.
0: Okay, well, that'll do it.
2: How did you report it?
1: I didn't, but somebody caught her at a restaurant with somebody other than her husband and may have taken a picture and sent it to her husband.
2: Uh-oh.
0: Allegedly.
2: Uh-oh.
1: It wasn't me, I promise.
0: It feels like it might have been you, or maybe she thought that it was you. Did
3: Shelly,
0: she think it was you?
3: Great.
1: Oh, she did.
0: She did.
1: She did.
0: She thought you were the culprit.
1: It was me. But she even had her 9-year-old daughter flipping me off.
3: No, that's shame on her.
0: Well, that's a bit much.
1: Needless to say, they are divorced and she moved out. So it's all good now.
3: Shocker.
0: It's all good in the neighborhood now.

0: Marsha, do you have neighbors that you avoid?
1: No, actually. I have neighbors that I absolutely love.
2: The opposite.
1: And Grunwald actually knows one.
0: Oh, boy.
3: Okay, who is that?
1: Shannon Giffen.
3: Oh, good Lord. Shannon with the pontoon. She's the deputy.
0: Oh, Shannon. We love Shannon.
1: Yeah,
3: she would be a good neighbor.
1: All the time.
3: Yeah, because Shannon would lay the smack down. You're not going to do anything wacky living next to Shannon.
0: She might be a little bit nosy, though. I can see her being a little nosy. Shannon.
3: Well,
2: peeking out from behind the curtains all the time.
0: Always looking for trouble.
3: She would lay the smack down if Josh was her
0: neighbor. I couldn't live next to Shannon.
3: No. Yeah. Shannon couldn't live next to you, Josh.
0: Also true.
2: Yeah.

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0: 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Zach Brown Band Love and Fear Tour presented by Margaritaville at Sea, Brothers Osborne on that show as well. 6 minutes away, we'll give you the first word to win. 99.5 YCD.
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3: Watch out for a crash along I-94 westbound just after Kaju, right shoulder affected. 94 west from North River Road to Harper Avenue in Clinton Township, right lane closure through later this evening. And emergency repairs close Telegraph North from Pennsylvania to Eureka. I'm Michelle Pendia with traffic.
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1: You guys are doing house chores, or you're busy throughout the house. Is there a TV show you'll throw on in the background?
2: Always a news channel. I don't know what it was when I was a kid, and my parents, especially my father, would watch the news. It would make me crazy. There was nothing worse you could put on than the news.
3: Same. I didn't want to watch
2: it. And now that's all I listen to and watch. And honestly, I am obsessed with news and what's going on. And I think also for this job, we kind of need to know what's going on in the world and
3: gossip.
2: You have
3: to be aware, yeah.
1: Yeah, I don't. I leave that up to you guys. I don't watch the news at all.
2: Well, it's funny.
1: Because I think it's all negative stuff.
2: There'll be something big going on, and Rachel and I will be talking about it, and Josh goes, I don't know what you're talking about.
3: See, when I'm doing chores or if I'm painting or something like that, I like to, when I go into a hotel room, the first thing I'll do is turn the TV on. And that usually won't get shut off until I check out of the hotel. The volume will go up and down, but I always have the TV on. I will always have Bravo or TLC because those are two channels that I just watch all the time. Chances are I've seen it already, so I don't need to watch it all the time. But when I have the news on, I look up a lot. So I can't have that on as background because I will constantly stop and watch.
2: Now, if I had to pick one show that wasn't the news that I leave on.
3: What is it?
2: Discovery. Love
3: like
2: Discovery.
1: So just the channel.
2: Just the
1: channel. Whatever's on Discovery.
2: Whatever's on Discovery, I'm watching.
3: That's how I am with like TLC
1: your
3: or
1: hotel,
3: Bravo.
1: Your hotel TV. Where were we? Were we in Frisco?
2: We were in Frisco. And
1: Rachel's
2: the lightning
1: TV
2: struck,
1: was it,
2: lightning
1: the antenna.
2: Struck the hotel.
3: There was no Wi-Fi. Yeah.
2: And Rachel said,
1: no
2: I can't
1: TV.
2: Stay here.
1: Literally checked out of
3: I'm
1: the
3: like,
1: hotel.
3: I'm like, I can't sleep. I won't be able to sleep.
1: Listen, I got a couple of shows. Entourage is always going to be in the background.
3: Really? Okay.
1: It's just a go-to show.
3: That doesn't
1: show.
3: Surprise me.
1: Very go-to show. That's my Friends.
3: Yeah. Friends is a big one that people
1: Massive.
3: Have as background.
2: Same with The
1: it's
2: Office.
1: Always, it's
3: in
1: always
3: The Office,
1: on.
3: Exactly. Yeah. Yep.
1: Always Sunny comes to mind. Mm-hmm. We'll have that on. That's a really good show on FX.
3: For me, I watch Storage Wars. If it's not TLC or Bravo, it's Storage Wars. I'll flip through the channels. I start at 280 and I go down
2: Storage Wars,
3: and it's always there.
2: Yeah. It's all set up. They put a fake padlock on and
1: Who
2: they
1: cares?
2: Cut it off and it's like,
1: it's entertaining though.
3: But
1: clearly people don't care about that. They watch wrestling knowing that it's not
3: all
1: real.
3: Shows are scripted
2: real,
3: to a
2: Josh.
3: Certain extent, aren't they?
2: Wrestling is real.
1: 248-945-9995. What's your background TV show? If you happen to be busy cleaning or doing something around the house, what is your TV show that's always on? 248-945-9995.

0: 6. What are you watching in the background?
1: So it would be Bull.
0: Denosa from NCIS, right?
1: It is, yes.
0: Yeah, that's a good show.
2: That is a good show. But for me, if I'm going to not watch the TV, I'll have news on, one of the news channels.
0: Really? Always Sunny. Yeah. Always Sunny in Philadelphia.
2: Always gonna be on there. No.
3: For me, it's Storage Wars. I will have that on in the background when I'm painting for 4 or 6 hours.
2: It's all
3: fake. Well, good that I don't have to get a look up as often. Then I want to have something on that it's not going to intrigue me enough that I have to stop what I'm doing and look.
0: Speaking of Bull, NCIS is one of those shows for me, too.

0: those that are on in the background when you're doing stuff around the house. 248-945-9995. What are they saying to YCD Mornings on Facebook?
1: Oh, Lynn says music, Spectrum Music Channels, which is interesting.
0: Oh, they're all like black and they just play music?
1: Yeah. Tammy has True Blood on.
0: Hell yeah.
1: A background TV show. Big Bang Theory is what Lauren has on in the background. A couple of Big Bang Theories. We also have Friends is what Marv has on in the background. You know, I like Lisa. She says, you guys.
0: Us is in like JRG?
1: Yeah, WYCD on Odyssey Radio, of course.
0: Who said that?
1: Actually, a lot of people. Tammy, Lisa.
0: Stop it. Tammy, Lisa.
1: Debbie, I play the radio.
0: Debbie,
1: you guys
0: spoil
1: we
0: us.
1: Like you.
0: You guys, we love you.
1: Thank
0: 248-945-9995. Shows you have running in the background when you're doing stuff around the house. 99.5 YCD.

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0: have the TV on in the background, you're not watching it?
1: No, because my husband watches YouTube all the time. Just has YouTube on if there's, you know, stuff he's doing around the house.
2: Same with Julia.
1: But that's...
2: Yeah, she'll pop on YouTube. Yeah, all the time it's YouTube. Whether it's a podcast, whether it's a, a BBC session or a Tiny Desk, yeah.
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2: Yeah, that's great background
0: noise. YouTube TV is getting really big.
1: You know, my husband yesterday, he turned it on. He was like, there was some guy on. He goes around cleaning up Detroit yards. That's all he does.
2: He's awesome.
1: Yes, he does great job.
0: Yeah. I want to see that.
2: This guy's really great.
3: He's been doing it for a while.
2: For a long time.
3: Yeah.
2: Yeah, he's wonderful. Yeah.
0: I think I know the guy you're talking about. I didn't know that it was Detroit.
1: He wears a red shirt. I don't know his name.
0: He goes up to yards that are completely overgrown.
2: The funny thing is the neighbors are always suspect. They're like, what's this guy doing here?
0: What's he doing over there?
1: Coming
0: over here. And doing it for free.
2: Yeah, he's just happy to do it. Documents the whole thing.
0: What a nice guy.
2: I like that guy. Yeah. I watch that sometimes. That's a good one. Man, we appreciate the call. What's the guy's name? Sean?
0: Sean Stockman.
2: Sean. Mr.
0: Detroit's Mr. Clean. Hey.

0: there. What's your background TV show?
1: Any type of cop show like Criminal Minds, SWAT, of those.
0: Yeah. So are you more likely to pay attention to those shows, or are they just running in the background?
1: If I have something to do,
2: yeah,
1: it's just in the background, but I've watched those shows multiple times.
0: You know what's happening.
2: So you already know it, so you don't have to pay close attention because you've seen it. So they say that nostalgia is one of the things that we look for when we're looking for a background show because it's like comfort TV.
0: Yeah, I get that.
2: So I think that rewatching familiar shows allows us to...
0: Checks out, like older shows.
2: Yeah.
1: Exactly.
0: Yeah. Tanner gets it.

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1: How many times have you seen somebody walking down the street on FaceTime? It happens a lot in Detroit.
2: Well, I see it a lot, like when you're in the airport or you're getting on an airplane, and it's so annoying to the people around you. But I will tell you, I mailed something from the post office yesterday, and I walked in, and the post office has a sign up that says, please be respectful and not be on your phone.
3: Oh, they do.
2: And they actually made the lady step off. And she was annoyed.
1: Was she on FaceTime?
2: She was on FaceTime.
3: So she was annoyed that she was asked to step out of line and get off her
1: phone.
3: What
1: if you had the AirPods in?
2: AirPods, I think you're okay
3: because it's better.
2: Listen.
3: But you're still hearing one end of the conversation, though.
2: If you've ever taken an Uber, many times the Uber people have somebody on the phone
1: nonstop.
3: Yeah.
1: And then you think they're talking to you.
2: And you think they're talking to you,
1: it's
2: and
1: so
2: you answer.
1: Yeah.
2: And you answer, and they're not talking to you.
3: Well, I had a nail appointment yesterday, and this girl comes walking in, and she's FaceTiming with a friend, and they're loud, like they're laughing, they're having a full-blown conversation. And as soon as she walked in, like my head turned, like, because it was very loud in a very quiet nail salon.
1: Yeah.
3: And she sat her phone down. It had, you know, that round thing on the end, the back that you hate to hold on to. She propped it up, sat down, and was getting her nails done in her manicure with her phone propped up and continued
1: still
3: to FaceTime.
1: How
3: and
1: smart.
3: I felt bad for Kim, who was doing her nails. I'm going, isn't that's got to be awkward for Kim.
1: Does Kim care?
3: I don't know, but Kim did not act like the post office and say, can you please get off your,
1: total
3: you know,
1: pro Kim.
3: Stop FaceTiming. Yeah. She didn't ask her to do it, but I mean, I could hear the whole conversation, and it made me feel uncomfortable for the girl. I'm like, girl, get off your FaceTime.
1: But I think
3: put
1: the AirPods in. You know what I'm saying?
2: I will tell you, another thing is, a lot of times when people get pulled over, they'll do FaceTime and they'll do all of that, and we will say, hang your phone up and deal with us.
1: Who are they FaceTiming?
2: They'll FaceTime whoever.
1: And, interesting. I would never think to do that.
3: I would
1: with
3: never.
1: With their lawyers?
3: I won't even be on the...
2: No, with their friends or their mom or somebody,
3: really?
2: You know.
3: Moral support?
1: It's bad etiquette. I think a lot
2: is
1: of people
2: rude.
3: I agree.
1: Yeah, 248-945-9995. Let us know what you think. Lines are open.

0: FaceTiming in public, bad etiquette?
1: Yeah.
2: What annoys you, Anita?
1: Very much so, because you don't want to hear everybody else's business.
3: Well, Anita, I was just telling these guys it was funny because when she walked in, I'm going, boy, she's rude, but she's got nice skin. And halfway through her conversation, she started talking to her friend about this new place she's going to for skincare and facials. And then I started thinking, oh, where's she going?
0: The antennas popped up. Listen to you. Started listening to that conversation.
3: Hey, you know, you start to get it, you know, you get sucked into it after a
0: while. But if you have the conversation out loud, good chance somebody chimes in, right?
3: How can you not, you know, you can't help but overhear it.
0: No.
1: It drives me crazy.
0: Well, like Grunwald was talking about the Uber, almost every Uber driver that I have is always on the phone with somebody, but they have their AirPods in.
2: They do.
0: It's one-sided, the conversation.
3: See, I don't know if I want my Uber driver on the phone while they're driving me
2: what
3: around.
2: Do you care?
3: That's a slight, well, it's a slight distraction.
2: Well, you could be on the phone and drive.
1: I mean, that's a little better than having them on speaker.
0: Right, yeah.
1: Right.
0: Listen, if you're not able to multitask while on the phone, you shouldn't be driving.

0: So when I used to be a waitress, the worst thing in the world is when they were on their phones and thinking I was going to take their order. I would wait till they got off their phone to take their order. I thought it was the rudest thing ever.
1: What
0: you
1: was
0: want
1: that?
0: My attention,
1: can you repeat that? I was on the phone.
2: See?
1: What did you say?
0: Exactly. So it's, I get it. I cannot be. I hate
1: and especially when I'm on an airplane. That's what annoys me most.
3: I got to tell you, it feels like now, right, though, 90% of my phone conversations are on speakerphone.
2: Do you think it's a matter of how people are raised?
0: Because they're all me.
3: They're little heathens.
0: Yeah, exactly. But no, I agree with you.
3: Appreciate the call this morning. 99.5 YCD.

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11: 75 northbound just after Livernois in southwest Detroit. There's a crash affecting the right lane and shoulder with backups before Dearborn Street. Also a crash on the Jeffries eastbound express lanes after M39, right shoulder blocked. And a crash working US 23 southbound after White Lake Road.

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16: YCD traffic.
17: There's a crash along US 23 southbound after White Lake Road in Fenton. At least a 30-minute backup before Owen Road. Also a crash on 94 eastbound just after Linwood. It's been moved to the right shoulder, but seeing a 20-minute backup near Wyoming Avenue. I'm Michelle Pendia with traffic.
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1: Detroit's

0: question for you guys. They're saying, how far back can you remember? Like, what is your first memory as a young child? Because they used to say that we can only remember as far back as 3 to 4 years old. And then you're not going to remember anything prior to that. Now, they're saying new studies are saying that we can remember as far back as, say, 2.5
1: no way.
0: Years old.
1: No. Yeah. I mean, 4 years old for me is about it. That's
0: four?
1: Four is as far as I can
2: go. Do you know what your
1: back.
2: First childhood memory was?
1: I can remember being at my old house in the city I was born in Minnesota.
2: Yeah. Yeah.
1: And I remember playing with the neighbors, and I can remember being in their sandbox. And the memory that sticks out is the father dumped the old charcoal into the sandbox and didn't know we were going to go out there and play in it. And I picked up a charcoal, and it was white, and it blended in with the sand.
2: Yep, that's trauma. That's the reason I remember 3 or 4 years old, trauma.
0: Funny you say that, because they say that those people who do remember earlier than 3 to 4, say going back to 2.5, it's usually because of a trauma, either something very enjoyable or pleasurable, or of something very traumatizing.
2: Like
0: to
2: if
0: you.
2: I was 2.5 and my house burnt down, I think I would
0: remember that.
2: Yeah, and I'd be afraid of fire.

0: first childhood memory? How old were you when you had it? 248-945-9995. What are they saying at YCD Mornings on Facebook?
1: So Dawn says, I remember going to Disney World when I was four, then going to my parents' friend's house and spending the night where I slept on her waterbed.
2: Oh, wow.
1: So that was probably a pleasurable memory that she has. Now, Wayne remembers going to school. My mom had her hair color changed while I was at school in kindergarten, so five. And when I came home, I asked if she was the new babysitter.
0: That's a very traumatic experience.
2: That's great.
0: Yeah. My mom used to dye her hair like 6 times in a year or something
1: right?
0: like that. I get that.
1: Another traumatizing one, Darlene says, I remember hiding in the closet when we moved into our house because we had been living with my grandparents and I really wanted to go back to that house. That's where my friends were. So she was so traumatized moving to this new house, she remembers hiding in the closet.
0: You think there's anybody out there who remembers something paranormal from that time? Maybe they would, their first memory?
2: I don't know. That's a little weird.
0: Like childhood, like the first house that I grew up in,
1: yeah,
0: I remember.
1: Yeah, yeah.
0: I was very, very young and I had sleep paralysis. And I remember thinking there's ghosts in this house because that's what I saw.
1: Well, you know, many times the ghosts will visit young children.
2: Again, you were drinking that Flint water.
0: The water wasn't bad back then.
2: You don't know.
0: Probably right, I didn't know. 248-945-9995. Let us know what your first memory was. 99.5 YCD.

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0: we're talking about your first core memory. What's your first childhood memory?
1: It was traumatic. I remember my great-grandfather pretty much just like on his deathbed and everybody going to say goodbye. And then I remember my grandfather holding me and I was looking, it was at the funeral, and looking at him in the casket.
2: How old were you at the time?
1: About two.
2: Wow. When you said you remember being held, your grandfather holding you, I was thinking, well, you're young enough that somebody was holding you up. Yeah.
1: Yep, exactly.

0: 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We're talking about your first childhood memory. What was that for you?
1: 3 years old. We had a dog. It was a puppy and learning to be paper trained. So I took it upon myself, if the dog can do it, I can do it. And my mother thought differently, so it may have been pleasurable at the moment doing the business, but the aftermath of my butt when my mother got a hold of me was not.
0: Devin, that's a true story? You peed on the newspaper?
1: That is a true story.
0: Good for you.
2: I was trying to decide, is this pleasurable or traumatic? And I guess it was a little bit of both.
3: But you know what?
1: Half and half.
3: In your defense, 60, they didn't have the piddle pads back then.
4: No, they didn't.
0: Can you imagine Devin using the doggy door?
1: Actually, we have a granddaughter that does that right now at my mother-in-law's house because she's just tall enough to walk through it.
0: See, that's what I'm saying.
2: Funny.
0: You see the dog do it, you're like, why can't I do it?

0: What's up? It's Lee Bryce. I'm keeping you and Katie Neal company all week on the Superstar Power Hour.
1: Today, talking to Lee Bryce about his brand new album, Sunriser, that just dropped last Friday. We're also going to talk about what did he go out and buy himself when he got his very first number one paycheck. I'm willing to bet it was a car. 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
1: What if the thing you're listening to right now never got interrupted? 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What if you start with 2 Sonos speakers just to see how it feels? What if you really like how it feels and you become a Sonos person who can't stop saying to their friends, "What if you start with 2 Sonos speakers just to see how it feels?" Because it's not magic, but it's not not magic.
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Today is National Noodle Day. And you know what? I love a noodle. Like, my two favorite foods in life, cheese and noodles. And when I can combine them together, that is when I am truly, I am thriving.

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It's Katie Neal doing the workday thing in Dearborn Heights or up in Sterling Heights. I'd love to play you a song, 844-428-3229. 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

Detroit's Country 99.5 YCD. The Country Music Association announced performers for their Dolly Parton Celebration of Life later this month. I will tell you all about this in just a few.

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1: The Country Music Association announced performers for their I Will Always Love You, A Celebration of Dolly Parton. This will be a two-hour tribute that will honor the late, great, wonderful Dolly with so many performers, including Brad Paisley, Carrie Underwood, Ella Langley, Kelsea Ballerini, Lady A, Lainey Wilson, Little Big Town, Reba McEntire, Vince Gill, and so many more. 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So mark the calendar. That's going to be wonderful, emotional, just all the things and all the feelings.

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What did Lee Bryce go out and buy after he got his very first number one song? 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

am going to tour Dolly Parton's new hotel today, and I'm very excited about this. I'm going in head-to-toe pink because I feel like that's what's right. That's what Dolly would have wanted. I'll post pictures on Instagram at Katie Neal.

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13: Hey, it's Jen Hatmaker. 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The sacred, yes. It's choosing delight, rest, and pleasure on purpose. Because saying yes to yourself, that's the thing that finally lets you fill your table with everybody else. 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

Detroit's Country 99.5 YCD. Drew Baldridge released a new album recently, but something went very, very wrong. I'm going to tell you all about this in just a few and how Brantley Gilbert is involved.

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1: Drew Baldridge recently released a new album called Farm, Faith, Family.
2: If you like the sound of that, sounds like a plane. You, me, and some farmland.
1: And it turns out there was a really unfortunate and also hilarious manufacturing mix-up where the physical copies of Drew Baldridge's album, like the CDs, were mistakenly playing Brantley Gilbert's music instead of his own. Somebody had a big mix-up.
3: You are not going to believe what happens when I put this CD in. It's supposed to play Drew Baldridge, right? But check this out. It plays Brantley Gilbert.
2: You always said you did this wrong. You don't like to smell cigarettes. You don't come out of town.
3: What the plays Brantley Gilbert when you put my CD in? How crazy is that?
4: That's good stuff.
3: Hey, this is good stuff.
4: That's good stuff.
3: I mean, always dreamed of having a Brantley Gilbert on an album. I didn't know it'd be his whole album.
1: Oh, man, you gotta laugh, because if you don't, it's like you probably cry, right? Poor Drew Baldridge. Also, somebody has gotta be in a lot of trouble over that one.

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9: 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What if it could play uninterrupted from room to room on Sonos? 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

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Lady A teased a brand new, absolutely beautiful song after announcing that one of the band members has cancer. I'm going to play you some of that song.

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1: Last week, Charles Kelly from the band Lady A announced that he has been diagnosed with a rare form of cancer. And in his statement, he was very hopeful. He's undergoing treatment. And then over the weekend, Lady A teased this new song that they said they recorded for their next album. And they recorded this just before finding out that Charles was sick. Now, they did not announce the name of the song, but I think it's called Bigger Picture. 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
1: In the caption, Lady A said, "God's timing in allowing this song to find us and the message behind it is truly carrying us right now, and we can't help but think some of y'all might need to hear it too. We trust there's a bigger picture." No word on a release date for this song yet, but wow, what a beautiful song. I swear that you

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What did Lee Bryce go out and buy after he got his very first number one song? 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

Just a reminder that if you are planning a trip to Nashville, please come see us. 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

Tomorrow, the best kinds of things to actually buy are Amazon-owned devices, everyday household essentials, and travel gear. Those are kind of the overarching categories, but my go-to for Prime Day, and this is such a good hack, is coffee table books. And I know that sounds so stupid, but listen to me. I am not kidding. For Prime Day, coffee table books are usually like 50 to 60% off. And I'm talking the nice ones. I mean like Architectural Digest. I mean the Tom Ford one. That one's like $120. I bought it last Prime Day, $60. I'm telling you, you should never pay full price for a coffee table book because you can always get them dirt cheap over Prime Day. I like to buy some of them now and then you give them away as Christmas gifts and people are like, oh my God, you spent so much money. And it's like, yes, yes, I did. You're welcome for that.

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5: 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When you look at it and think, yeah, I like this. I could see myself in this. Then you get in

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2: On the way today, talking to Lee Bryce about his brand new album, Sunriser. It literally just came out on Friday. We'll talk about some of the new songs on there that he's so excited for you to hear. We're also going to talk about what did Lee Bryce go out and buy for himself when he got his very first number one paycheck. Stick around for more Lee Bryce. Here he is right now. This is Love Like Crazy.
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Lee Bryce has a brand new album out. 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
1: Lee Bryce is here this week hanging out with us. You just released a brand new album, Sunriser, on Friday. Talk about what song on here are you maybe most excited to see how people react to.
2: There's a beautiful, beautiful song that I really am just like over the moon about and have been writing it for like 10 years. And it's called While We Didn't Last.

0: and it's one that I'm like, well, if people don't like it, then I guess I'm just an idiot, you know? Like, I don't know.
1: But 10 years, that is,
0: yeah, well, I started it and wrote the chorus, and then, like, I had this melody, but the lyrics for the verses just weren't there. And then I tried to write it, like, a couple of different times, the verses, because the chorus was just done. The very first day, it all just kind of just splatted out. And so I just was patient, and then one day, we fell upon same melody. I just got it out that first day, but put the right lyrics to it, and that's a special one.
2: Yeah, I mean, anything you spend 10 years working on, very special. Lee Bryce is here hanging out with us on the Superstar Power Hour. On the way, we're going to play his very first number one song, and we're going to talk about what Lee went out and bought when he got paid for that first number one song. So stick around.

Bryce got his very first number one song. Did he go out and buy himself something nice? I'm going to ask him about this coming up in just a few, and we'll play you that song, A Woman Like You, so don't go anywhere.

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1: Lee Bryce is here this week hanging out with us, and we are celebrating a brand new album that he just released last week, Sunriser. But also, while we have you here, I want to play some other fun songs from your catalog, like your very first number one song, A Woman Like You, which I'm going to play in just a minute. But first, I always love to ask, what did you go out and buy yourself when you got paid for that first number one song? Because as an artist, that's like the first time you're like making any kind of like, you know, real money.
2: Well, other than getting a house for like, you know, like trying to get a mortgage and get stuff that I couldn't have gotten, I will say the very first thing I actually just bought for myself was a 1979 CJ7, like my daddy used to have.
1: I don't even know what that is.
2: It's a Jeep.
1: Okay.
2: Like an old school Jeep. And then I got a paint job on it.
1: Tricked it out a little bit.
2: You know, put a lift on it and put some, you know, I put a winch on it and just got it to where, you know, my daddy had these, he put a Corvette motor in his Jeep and he'd drive me and my brother in the back seat down into the swamp, like water up to our, like, well, let's just say our butts. He'd get out and be chopping down trees and then have a trailer right there and

0: somehow that Jeep would pull that trailer out of that muck and that mud full of wood that he had chopped and all this stuff. It was just nasty. I was like, I gotta have a Jeep like
1: that. You gotta have one. I love that. That is a great story. All right, well, now we are gonna play you the song that allowed Lee Bryce to buy himself his own nasty Jeep. 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
2: Last night, out of the blue, drifting off to the evening news, she said, honey, what would you do if you'd have never met me? I just laughed, said, I don't know. I could take a couple guesses, though.

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0: Hey, Detroit. This is Kane.

0: groovy guitar on there.
1: Oh, yeah. John Morgan, Kid Myself. I think his version is a little, sounds a little bit better.
0: What?
1: Than your.
0: Oh, my God. I don't know what you were listening to, but I did that exactly how it sounded.
1: Did you see that a bunch of people are giving Justin Timberlake a hard time about old videos of him beatboxing?
0: That's been going on for a while.
1: But I just, why are we making fun of a dude for what he did 20 some years ago?
0: You should have seen me 20 years ago. Yeah, oh my God, I wore such stupid things.
1: Yeah, don't.
0: I still am wearing stupid things.
1: Hey,
0: I like stupider back then.
1: I like the camo shirt though.
0: Can't even see me, can you?
1: Nope.
0: Nope, not even here.
1: We got Zach Brown Band tickets coming up in just a few. Also, Corey Kent as well. And a big shout out to AJ Cross, a new artist who just dropped by the studio. He literally walked in and started singing me a song, showed me a guitar that he built himself by hand, which I was blown away by.
0: And then you tried to take it, by the way.
1: I said it would go great in my home studio.
0: This is what Rob does, by the way. He goes around, if he sees something cool, he'll just decide it's his.
1: Well, he handed it to me, and then he's like...
0: He has to say, this is a gift for you.
1: I think that's what I heard.
0: No.

0: Why are you in such a good mood today?
1: Because the song is playing. You know, this is like...
0: It's not normal. I haven't seen this mood in a while, Holly.
1: My favorite country song. It's beautiful outside. It's beautiful outside. We're playing Morgan Wallen, One Thing at a Time.
0: Which is your favorite country song.
1: Next to Ella Langley's Love and Life Again. And I also like her song Dandelion, which is the title track of her album. I love the entire album as well.
0: All right. We ought to play that coming up in just
1: We should play the whole album.
0: We'll play that coming up in just a bit. But this is favorite country song.
1: Oh, look at that. From her.

0: Tucker Wetmore on YCD with the Rob and Holly Show, and we are gearing up for another celebrity lip sync battle with New Day Foundation coming up. Is that next Thursday already at Motor City?
1: Next Thursday. By the way, when Rob says gearing up, he means we are currently on Amazon right now buying outfits, and Rob was having such a hard time finding what it's called a butterfly collar.
0: Yeah, I searched that, like, and I wasn't getting a big one. I want a giant
1: 70s collar. Disco shirt. One's black.
0: I feel like the collar's still not big enough.
1: What are you talking about? You just can't see.
0: In the 70s, the collars were much better. Oh, that one looks good.
1: See? It's the same shirt, only this one's in flowers. You just see the collar better.
0: Okay. All right, so why are we dressing up in 70s gear?
1: You may ask. We will tell you. Rob is going to be Kenny Rogers.
0: Yeah.
1: And I am going to do my best to try to be Dolly Parton, but there will be nobody hurt like that.
0: But this is
1: we're doing a little tribute.
0: It's kind of a tribute to Dolly Parton. It's also a little bit of something that I could see, maybe it's like the CMA Awards from heaven.
1: Yes.
0: Because Johnny Cash is going to make an appearance, Dolly Parton and Kenny Rogers. So
1: hopefully you'll be there. You want info?
0: Yeah, get your tickets. Give us a follow at Rob and Holly Show.

day, Potts Farm was a place to go. Load a truck up, hit the dirt road. Jump the barbed wire, spread the word. Light the bonfire and call the girls. King and the Can and the Marlboro Man. Jack and Jim were a few good men. Where you learn how to kiss and cuss and fight too. Better watch out for the boys in blue. And all this small town, he said, she said. Ain't it funny how rumors spread? Like I know something y'all don't know. Man, that talk is getting old. You better mind your business, man. Watch your mouth. Before I have to knock that loud mouth out. I'm tired of talking, man. Y'all ain't listening. Them old dirt roads.

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19: Keeping an eye out on the accidents you're going to find along westbound 21 Mile Road. East of Garfield has the right lane completely blocked. There's also a reported crash along northbound No-Buy between 96 and 12 Mile Road with police on scene. I'm Val Beery with traffic.
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1: And you're going to win tickets to go see Corey Kent at the Majestic Theater. He's coming to town next year, January 28th. You want to go?
0: Next year. 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

0: Hello, YCD. Who's this?
1: This is Jeremy.
0: Jeremy, what's up to you, bud?
1: Not much. Just working.
0: Where at?
1: U of M.
0: All right.
2: Hail to the Rob hates it because he is a Go Green guy.
0: I went to Michigan State, but so Go Green.
2: And he's still, we're going to give you tickets.
0: Yeah.
2: Yes.
1: Awesome.
2: You're going to see Corey Kent.
1: Perfect.
0: Yeah, he's going to be at the Majestic Theater January 28th. So congrats and thanks for listening.
1: Yep, thank you. 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
8: 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Thomas Jefferson tried them. 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
18: Looking at a new problem. Hopefully you're not stuck in it. Westbound I-94 at M10, the Lodge Center Lane. Right lane and right shoulders are blocked. Police are on scene. You got a crash along eastbound I-94 at French Road. The right shoulder is blocked there. I'm Val Berry with traffic.
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17: Keeping an eye out on the accidents you're going to find along westbound 21 Mile Road. East of Garfield has the right lane completely blocked. There's also a reported crash along northbound Novi between 96 and 12 Mile Road with police on scene. I'm Val Beery with traffic.
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0: Hey, coming up in just a few minutes, we're going to find out what holiday is not even going to exist in 2027.
1: This is what you are saying, but I think you're just willing this to happen. It's still going to exist.
0: No one's going to celebrate it. There's no way.
1: I don't like
0: something
1: you, right?
0: else
1: no.
0: has taken over, and we'll tell you what it is coming up.
1: Oh, boy.

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1: All right, here we go. 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

0: Hey, so which holiday is not going to exist in 2027? Is that what year it is? Coming up? Yeah.
1: Yeah.
0: 2027? I forget what year it is sometimes.
1: Like, what is happening right now?
0: What year is it?
1: We in a time vortex?
0: We are. Ever since 2020, wrong. We're in the wrong.
1: We're in the wrong dimension. We don't know what's going on.
0: Yeah, check this out. So here it is. Yes. There will be no Valentine's Day in 2027.
1: And why is that?
0: Because
1: some idiot.
0: The Super Bowl is on the same day.
1: Decided that the Super Bowl. And maybe you already knew this, but Rob and I are just finding out, and we've been arguing, by the way, because Rob's like, "Well, Valentine's Day is off. It's like a leap year," and I was like, "What do you mean?" Everyone will go out the Saturday before the Super Bowl. They will celebrate Valentine's Day on Saturday, and yeah, then you'll have the Super Bowl on Sunday.
0: But I'm just saying, the Super Bowl is so massive. Men and women all have parties. They have the parties together on the actual Valentine's Day. No one will be celebrating Valentine's Day.
1: Because we'll all be the stupid Super Bowl.
0: You'll be doing that thing.
1: I hate it. Hate it so much. It's almost like they don't even care about women's feelings.
0: Yeah, they're.
1: How would they do that?
0: The
1: to
0: NFL
1: us?
0: Is trying to take over.
1: I'm gonna hold a protest. I'm gonna make signs with glitter on them.
0: Taylor Swift's in for it, so.

0: So what did Blake Shelton surprise his wife, Gwen Stefani, with for her 57th birthday?
1: What do you get the person who's, like, rich enough to buy whatever they want, you know? So very unique gift. We'll tell you what she got coming up.

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1: Now that is filthy.
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You must remember this presents The Bisexuals. Libby Holman was a sexually fluid blues singer who became famous in the 1920s, and then infamous when she was indicted for her husband's murder. Later, Libby began an affair with movie star Montgomery Clift, who had to keep his own bisexuality secret in Hollywood in the 1950s. Also featuring Elizabeth Taylor, Josephine Baker, drugs, orgies, and, of course, movies. 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
24: Police are on the scene of the accident along southbound M39 at 8 Mile Road. Looks like the left shoulder and left lanes are blocked. Get on over to your right now. It'll clear quicker. Eastbound M8 Davison just after 75. That left shoulder is blocked by the accident there. I'm Val Beery with traffic.
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0: Hoedown 2027. Riley Green is going to be there.
1: I mean, everyone, you know who's really excited? My mom. She's
0: you keep talking about that.
1: It's so funny
0: Are you not as obsessed with Riley as your mom?
1: Yes.
0: You are. Check it out, WYCD.com. 2 days of Hoedown coming in 2027. Just when

0: to go see Corey Kent. We got him for you if you're caller number 9-248-945-9995.
1: You could be a winner.
0: You could. How about Majestic Theater? You ever been to the Majestic?
1: I have.
0: It's beautiful.
1: It's right next to the bowling alley that I used to have a bowling league at.
0: Oh, yeah?
1: We were called the Gutter Girls.

0: YCD, who's this?
1: Nate.
0: Nate, what's up?
1: How are you?
0: I'm good, man. You're caller number 9.
1: Woo! Perfect.
2: Nate, you are going to go see Corey Kent at the Majestic Theater next year, which seems like forever away, but it's just in January.
1: It's in January, right?
2: Yes, yeah. January 28th. Okay. You're going to be there.
1: Perfect.
0: Holly's,
1: I love it.
0: Holly's the person on New Year's Eve that goes, see you next year.
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1: No. I'm just driving down the road, too, and I'm like, and it said number 9. I'm like, all right, I'll hit it. And I got perfect.
0: You did it.
1: I got it.

0: Hey, I gotta thank Bells for sending a beautiful card and a sweatshirt in the mail. She wrote a nice personalized letter because her and I got to have dinner with her family in Lake Orion when she played that show.
1: Yes, I got a sweatshirt as well and the nicest card. I was like, this girl is just class. Like that's the classiest thing. She's so incredibly sweet and talented.
0: And that's why a lot of people are saying that Dolly Parton has officially passed the torch to her. And here's her song with Dolly. It's Son of Jolene on YCD. Boy.

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1: All right, here we go. 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

0: So me and the band have been going back and forth for our Halloween costumes. We've got to come up with something for the show next Friday.
1: You're not going to do Scooby-Doo?
0: We have the...
1: Because you didn't want to be Daphne?
0: Yeah, correct. but here, I got another idea.
1: Okay.
0: Here's what I was thinking. So next Friday, it's the Haunted Honky Tonk with Louie Lee at the Orchid Theater in Ferndale. What if we paint our faces like Kiss, but we're Country Kiss?
1: Country Kiss.
0: Yes.
1: Oh.
0: Detroit Rock City. I guess it's Detroit Country City.
1: I like it.

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0: timing for our schedule, but I know that you're
1: Jesus.
0: There's always you pick always a date where I have something going on, something of my own.
1: Well,
0: like
1: clear
0: a concert.
1: Your calendar.
0: Yeah, I want to know.
1: Because October 29th is our Bear Hug Detroit wine event. This is the third year. It is the most fun time. Fogo de Chao. We eat all the meats. Okay, there's so many meats.
0: Okay, this and is why four, I want to be in. Yeah.
1: Four wine pairings. Okay, and it's all like our big fundraiser for Bear Hug Detroit, which by the way is the charity that like I created. You can go to bearhugdetroit.com and get all the info, but we have a great time. ABC Warehouse was out there the last time. They whooped it up. We had so much fun. They also donated. We have lots of donations from the community, and it's just a good time.
0: Well,
1: Plus meat.
0: I'm looking at my calendar. Mm-hmm. The only thing that I see in there right now is that it's my buddy Dave Beagle's birthday.
1: Oh, so well, you should celebrate the birthday at the wine event.
0: You should come with

0: Yeah, somewhere in between country rock and typical traditional country. Hey, it's Blake Lydon, proud to be the next Odyssey launch artist. Baby, I've been rolling
1: through the thunder and lightning. Odyssey launch. Music you should know. Blake Lydon. On that.
0: You have someone in your life that threw you to the side and wants to come back, you to tell them, like, bet on that later. Like, it's definitely at least not happening tonight. Hear my song, Bet on That, every day on your favorite local Odyssey country station.
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19: Police are on the scene of the accident along southbound M39 at 8 Mile Road. Looks like the left shoulder and left lanes are blocked. Get on over to your right now. It'll clear quicker. Eastbound M8 Davison just after 75. That left shoulder is blocked by the accident there. I'm Val Beery with traffic.
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0: On the way in just a few minutes, can you now go to college to become a social media influencer?
1: What do you mean go to college? Like you would pay money for someone to tell you how to post on TikTok?
0: Apparently it's a degree now from major colleges. I got a lot of thoughts on this.
1: Okay.
0: I'm sure parents do too. So let's dig into that coming up.

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1: All right, here we go. 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

0: You know, if you ask most kids now what they want to be when they grow up, they're like, I want to be a YouTuber or an influencer. And now I guess it's kind of becoming a real thing, even at legitimate colleges.
1: Okay. I do think that creating content for social media can be a legitimate job. But I do not think that colleges should be taking people's money to make it a degree.
0: I think
1: you
0: they
1: don't need
0: to,
1: a degree for it.
0: No, this is silly. You don't. Yeah, you don't.
1: So silly.
0: I don't think you need. Well, you definitely you don't need it. It may help if they're getting into like the tech side of it and the managing side of. I guess when you know when you're getting into all the like.
1: Yeah, but they have videos for that. Exactly what you're talking about. There are videos online that you can find that will help you navigate all that.
0: Yeah.
1: It's so silly. I'm telling you. I'm just like, absolutely not. Can you imagine being a parent and then your kid's like, I'm going to school. I'm going to be a social media influencer. I'm getting my degree in social media.
0: Yeah. Well, I do remember when I first got my first job in radio and my dad helped put me through college. When I say help, I mean, he paid for college.
1: Everything. Yeah. Okay.
0: So I appreciate that. But I remember when I got my first job. And the pay was next to nothing. Full-time radio gig. Pay was next to nothing. And he's like, I didn't put you through college for you to make less than what you could make working at McDonald's. And I was like, yeah, just, you know, just wait a little bit. It'll be okay. It'll work out. And, you know, it's working out.
1: It's okay. It's okay now.

0: Coming up in just a couple of songs, we're going to find out how a bunch of dogs broke a world record at a pool party.
1: And honestly, this sounds like the cutest thing ever. I have to find pictures of it.
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19: We've got an accident along southbound I-275 at Michigan Avenue where the center lane, right lane, and right shoulders are blocked. Traffic is backed up to Ford Road. Haggerty is a better way around this. You're looking at about a 20-minute delay across that stretch. I'm Val Berry with the traffic.
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Sonos lets you listen seamlessly from room to room. Same great sound, expertly tuned, astonishingly clear. It's not magic, but it's not not magic.

0: So how did a bunch of dogs break a world record at a pool party? And we're like, what's going on here? Dogs, pool party. Well, apparently Doodlepalooza happened recently in Vegas.
1: They broke the Guinness World Book of Record for most dogs. And I didn't even know this was a record. Most dogs attending a dog pool party. 296 doodles, which you know are like poodle mixes, which also cutest dogs ever. 296 of them whooping it up at a pool party.
0: Sounds like a pretty good time, I guess, huh?
1: Right? Like, I mean, who doesn't love that? And it's all like helped, like they raised funds for the Doodle Rescue USA. And I don't know. And also, you know, made for cute pictures.
0: That's a lot of dog pee in that pool, though.
1: Totally. Wee wee.

0: It's The Last Laugh with Rob and Holly.
1: Our next featured stand-up comedian is Nate Bargatze, and I think he must have heard about that Doodlepalooza we were talking about.
2: Here he is, talking about dogs.
3: I don't think of the consequences with everything. 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

0: 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We must never forget that Abdul El-Sayed campaigns with Hassan Piker, an extremist who said America deserved 9/11. 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
3: Abdul is too extreme for Michigan. 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
9: YCD traffic.
10: The construction happening tonight eastbound I-96 from US 23 to Kent Lake Road. You're going to lose those two right lanes, and the northbound southbound US 23 ramps to eastbound I-96. They will close. All of this starts at 10 p.m. tonight. I'm Val Beery with traffic.
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16: 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It's our boy Morgan Wallen. You'll find this one on the Grand Theft Auto soundtrack. It's Last Thing You Need.

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And number three, it's All My Exes with Lauren Elena and Chase Matthew on YCD.

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